0: They're hosting its paramedics. Will be announced at 2660 Debbie Place, Cross of Eden. It's a 61-year-old female, conscious and breathing, that fell.
1: How far is license?
0: So far?

0: 12 County units. Paramedics will also be en route to 555 Middlefield Road across the Flynn Avenue. 65-year-old male conscious and breathing diabetic issues.
1: Also, my copy, please, FR advised.
0: FR?

0: Charles 31, 1028.
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0: 8 yellow, Robert Nora, 345, on a black Jeep.
1: 8 yellow, Robert Nora, 345, 1031A current, 12 of 26, 2017 Jeep. Going to come back to 735 Seabury Road in Hillsboro.
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0: One of the family dogs was left inside and set off a motion sensor, false alarm tonight.
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0: Charles 51 with you. Need to cover a 1066. 51 is a 1066 Laurel and White Oak Way. Laurel and White Oak Way. RP advises two ago, a WMA was leaning against the electrical box, drinking a tall can of IPA.
1: K-52.
0: K-52.
1: K-52, I can advise.
0: K-52, Tim.
1: Thank you.

0: 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McGuire Jail is closed until further notice. 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
1: 321, I copy.
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1: Charles, K52, I copy you at the Wingstop. I did run the plate out. It's going to come back clear valid to the 27 on a 15 at Buick. It's going to be out of Santa Barbara.
0: 10-4, thank you.

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1: Right.
0: At 400 Laurel Street, unit number 209, cross of Magnolia Avenue. She's advising about 2 weeks ago, her ex-boyfriend, Steven, born in 2003, HMA, a black jacket, was at her address knocking on the door. She only seen him through the peephole. She advised he doesn't see him anymore, not sure if he left on foot. He doesn't have a vehicle.
1: Several. K-52, I'm in route. Could you confirm the turning order, please?
0: Hey, firm, I'm working on it now. K-52, it's going to be a third criminal protective order with the RP as the protective person and even as a restraint party. It is a no-contact order.
1: 10-4, is there any distance related to the residence?
0: A firm, it's 300 yards.
1: 10-4, thank you.

0: County, Charles, K-52, in the area for an area check.
1: K-52, I copy. For the RP, he's going to be brown or black, medium-length hair, black jacket, and he's possibly wearing red and black checkered pants. He does take public transportation, so she's unsure if he went towards the train station.
0: Clear for it.
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0: Charles K52. Looks like the RP just got a text message from the ex-boyfriend. He advised that he can see the police outside for the ex to come outside, and he'll tell you guys what happens. He advised he sees two blonde officers.
1: K52, I may be out with him now in front of 418 Laurel.
0: I copy 418 Laurel.

0: County Charles K52. What is the subject's name?
1: That's the first of Steven.
0: 10-4. This should be him. When you're clear, I want him.
1: Go ahead.

0: No. Caroline Charles K62 back. He has a double last. Sorry, clear copy.
1: A firm. I believe I have his return. I do have the double last on there for the restraining order. It just shows one of his last. He's 1031. He is the restrained party, and that served criminal protective order with the RP being the protective party. He has a county record, single booking 11 of 25 for 273.5, and he also has an x-ray number with a license status of none issued out of Santa Clara. I have the double last of Gartel Eviana.
0: Jennifer, thank you. That's him.
1: I copy.
0: Ken, Charles, case it's too back. Do we have a Spanish speaker on right now?
1: Is there a Spanish speaking South County unit that can help Santa Rosa out?
2: But I don't speak Spanish, but I can go there for moral support.
3: Where's the RP at?
1: She's inside of her residence, unit number 209, 400 Laurel Street.

0: 12, 11.
1: Charles 53.
2: We're still code 4, and just for info, the RP does not want anything done with this.
0: 53, I copy.

0: Charles 53, depending on 1123, it's 96 Vine Street, 96 Vine Street, cross of Portland Road. There's a fridge in the road.
1: Ten four.

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0: How many RPs for that 1123?
1: We only have the one.
0: I was informed that it's been there for a minute. I'll take it as being for now. I'll do a passing check.
1: I copy.

0: Trial 31, I copy your self-attached vandalism report. 145 Sheridan Way, across the Woodside Drive. Happened within the last 90 minutes. RP's mailbox was hit. He doesn't have any suspect info, but wants the bail back. Mailbox looked at as well as debris.
1: 31, I copy.

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1: 31, so far. Child 11 pending, parking complaint at 20 Nottingham Ave, across with El Camino Real. The black Ford sedan blocking the RP's driveway. It comes back clear valid out of San Jose.
0: Charles 12, 1186, Middlefield and Douglas.
1: Middlefield and Douglas.
0: 6 Charles King Edward, 485 on a white Mercedes with one all of us.
1: Charles, awesome.

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1: Alpha.
0: Last of Zavala, Zebra Adam, Victor Adam, Lincoln Adam, first of Christopher, Charles Henry, Robert Ida Sam, Tom Ocean, Paul Henry, Edward Robert, break.
1: Go ahead.
0: 03-13 of 1995 HM out of Redwood should have numbers off Barron Avenue.
1: I copy.

0: So he's going to have a double loss of the Bellatelderone. I'm just clearing his double loss right now. He's 1031 county record. Last looking was in 2024 for 594. Has a par of a 243.8 Edward as well as HNS 11550 and 12500. Currently has a valid deal off of Buren and Redwood. I have a descriptor's black over brown 57160.
1: And from code 4, can you send the return to my screen, please?
0: Hey, firm. I copy the code 4 middle phone and Douglas.

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1: Copy that, thank you.

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1: 51.
0: 51, it's 2111 Greenwood Ave, 2111 Greenwood, cross of Cordelleras Avenue. RP found a wallet belonging to a Jacob. She's unable to contact him, requesting a deputy pick it up.
1: Double.

0: Charles 51 from County. Affirm. I have the owner of the lost wallet on the line. He is still in the area. Did you want him to come to the substation to pick it up?
1: Affirm, please.
0: Copy. I'll let him know. Thanks.

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1: 11, go ahead.
0: 9, Robert. X-ray, Edward, 448.
1: 11-9, Robert, X-ray, Edward, 448. It's 1031 8 valid 9 of 26 on a 15 Ford out of San Jose to an Angie.

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1: Hello?
0: Occurred an hour ago at 217 Dunbarton Ave, 217 Dunbarton, across of Calvin Avenue. RP's currently at Calvin and Pacific requesting contact. Her 2026 black Honda Civic was scratched by a HSA in a green Mexican jersey and black leggings. She fell onto the RP's vehicle and left. The RP followed her to the Calvin and Pacific area and seen her get into a Honda Civic. She's waiting there for contact.
1: Charles 12, you show me a route 12.
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0: California. 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RP's advising there's a dog barking outside.
1: California, copy.

0: Kevin Kucherov's 11. 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
1: Abram, the RP should be waiting on Calvin and Pacific.
0: Definitely.

0: Charles 11, just for info, the RP's going to be waiting in a blue Honda Civic at Calvin and Pacific. She said she'll be flashing her lights.
1: Charles 11,

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1: Bring him forth. To Charles 11 on spring and forth.
0: Black or blue?
1: Come forth.

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1: 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What's the street name?
0: Page Street.
1: Denver. Yeah,

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1: City Charles 11.
0: Last of Rojas, Robert Ocean, John Adam Sam, Versa Francia, Frank Robert Adam Nora, Charles Ida Adam Frank.
1: Go ahead.
0: 9/15/1969.
1: Sam Farza Verbal.

problem. It's just 1031A license status is not issued. I have her descriptor as a Brown over Brown 54130. Show that address on Buckeye on Redwood. 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

0: Sí, siempre.
1: Correct.
0: Chief Champion, ESO also called requesting a Spanish speaker, code 3 at 1836 West Bay Shore Road. They had an active shot spotter. They have 3 at gunpoint.
1: Copy 11.
0: Charles 11, did you copy?
2: Sorry for 4 Rock, 3.
0: Copy. It's going to be 1836 West Bay Shore Road.

0: Charles Leonard. Just for info, they're going to be at 1830 Clark Ave, 1830 Clark Avenue.
1: Okay, so what'll be a wrap?
0: 10-4.

0: 97, 10. How many units does EPA have on scene?
1: Stanton, they currently have 4 that are on scene, and we're also starting Menlo.
0: 20, if you're not busy, you want to go?
2: We got it.
1: 10-4.

0: 11. Just confirm 11 at 1830 Clark.
1: Affirm, 1830 Clark, right by the laundromat. Paramedics are staging in the area as well.
0: Denver, any update for EPA?
1: Looks like they currently have 3 detained and they did recover a firearm. They're going to need assistance with the search.
0: Denver.
2: K-52, can I head that way?
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1: County copy.

0: Hey, David, 22 with Unix Tower 1057, just ticker.
1: David, 22.
0: David 22, 1057 just occurred, 1805 Ultral Avenue, 1805 Ultral, cross of Manzanita. 5 ago, RP heard one shot towards Alameda de las Pulgas. He's adamant that it was in the direction of that and not at this address, and that it was a gunshot and not fireworks, because he grew up in Montana and knows what gunshots sound like.
1: Copy. How many callers?
0: Just one.
1: Charles 12, you can cancel David 22. I will handle and advise.
0: Charles 12, to handle and advise. 22, thanks.
1: Charles 12 from 31, I'm down the road. You want me to take it? If you would be so kind, that would be lovely. No problem. Tony, can you attach me?
0: Copy.

0: 10-10, we're going to yell with one, Woodside and Manzanita. Woodside and Middlefield.
1: Woodside and Middlefield, go ahead.
0: Yeah, name, black or blue.
1: Stand for it.

0: Sam 10, 10, 10, 49.
1: Sam 10.
2: Gonna be all verbal. Last is Santos, Sam, Adam, Nora, Tom, Ocean, Sam. First is Anthony, Adam, Nora, Tom, Henry, Ocean, Nora, Yellow. Break.
0: Go ahead.
2: DOB 10-22-1982, should be on a HMA, all verbal.
0: Copy.
2: Possibly on probation as well.
0: Definitely.

0: Zimpson. He is 1031 on county probation. It's going to be out of San Mateo County supervised probation for 10851AF. Issuing good for a search on a black male, brown of a brown, 55130. County record with his last booking, 3 of 26 for 10851, 666.5, 496, and prior for 1389, 496, and a 148. He has an X-ray card, non-issued status.
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0: 53 Bryce South Bay in third.
1: 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Just go through call sign. I was landline.
0: Sampson.
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1: Go ahead.
0: 5/24/2003, mail out of Albany, break numbers.
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0: Charles City, for you. 1031 A valid, as the stroker is going to be black over black 511 220.
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0: They have two last names. First last name, Mary Edward Lincoln, Edward Nora, David Edward Zebra. Second last name, Peter Robert Adam, Henry Edward Tom Adam. First to Marvin, Mary Adam Robert, Peter Adam Nora, Bill Alexander. Yeah, DOB 0508 1983, break for numbers. Actually, this deal is from Virginia, so don't worry about it.
1: I copy.

0: Hey, Vince, I need 1031 county record. Last booking was in February of 2022 for 10851. Has four other charges for that, as well as 166 and 273.6. Currently has a valid EO with an address on 2nd Avenue in Redwood City. I show as descriptors, Black Upper Brown 57170.
1: Have a good one.
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0: 3 129.
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0: The two last names, first last name Maria, Mary Adam, Robert Ida Adam. Second last name Ventura, Victor Edward Nora Tom Union Robert Adam. First of Griselda, George Robert Ida Charles, Edward Lincoln David Adam, HFA Robert City, and place the DOA.
1: Go ahead.
0: 0809-1998, and I think I have
1: numbers
0: for you.
1: Go ahead.
0: Yellow 7068341.
1: Stamp that, over.

0: Excuse me, I'm Tishy's 1031 county record. Last booking was February of this year for 148.9. Has fares for HNS 11377, 487, as well as 10851. Has an unissued license status out of East Palo Alto. Descriptors are black over brown, 45145.
1: Copy.
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1: Go ahead.
0: Last of Terry, Tom Edward, Robert, Robert, Yellow. First of Teresa, Tom Edward, Robert, Edward, Sam, Adam, Greg, Newby.
1: Go ahead.
0: 12-2, 1964, 6-4, female Belmont, race numbers.
1: Go ahead.
0: Charles, 4-2, 0-2, 6-0-5.
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0: Atrocity. There's your 1031 county record, single booking back in 1997 for 231053 and H&S 11357. Has a valid deal out of Belmont.
1: Yeah, that's what we're looking for.
0: Copy, go for an industrial and terminal.

0: 52. We're clear to stop. We'll be out at 1154, same location.
1: I copy.
0: The white Lexus, no plates.
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0: 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It did come back as no plates missing. It comes back on a 16 Lexus out of Redwood City to Christina. I'm running out her license plate now.
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0: 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Everything looked like it checked okay. It was towed by Sunrise Tow and then released.
1: 746, okay.
0: 74.

0: Titanic 2 Charles 11, 1186. 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
0: 9 George Boy Paul 197. Silver Nissan.
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0: 10-4.

0: Drive 11.
1: Double S, San Juan, Salvador. Sam, Adam, Nora. John, Union, Adam, Nora. Sam, second, Sam, Adam, Lincoln, Victor, Adam, David, Ocean, Robert. First of Tomas, Tom, Ocean, Mary, Adam, Sam, break.
0: Go ahead.
1: 0504-2005, mail out of San Jose, break.
0: Go ahead.
1: William, 160128.
0: Never.

0: Sandy 710. You know, with case number for HNS.
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0: Temple, thank you.

0: 2128 is covered. 1066, shift the group. Allow me to deal with pull across of ABF. RP's a passerby. She's advised about 2 ago. It's an unknown race male in his 30s with a blue puffer jacket, a gray hoodie, dark pants, pushing a shopping cart. He was walking and yelling at houses. He was last seen westbound on AV.
1: All right, copy. And just the one caller?
0: Affirm, just the passerby.
1: Denver.
2: It's what I have.
0: Denver.
3: Charles 11, we'll take it. One of us.
0: 11, I copy.
1: Thank you, 11.

0: Finfin, Dykstop, Broadway Baron, HMA, Orange or Black.
1: Pepper.
0: But 1079, I'm clear.
1: Finfin, go ahead.
0: Going to be double last, first last, Tobar, Tom Ocean, Boy, Adam Robert, second last, Mulatillo, Mary Union, Lincoln, Adam, Tom, Ida, Lincoln, Lincoln, Ocean, first of Jose, Thomas Spelling, break.
1: Go ahead.
0: 06-04-1991, HMA, Redwood City, break the numbers.
1: Go ahead.
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0: Sam Tenney's 1031 county record single booking in 2020 for H&S 11-5-50. Currently has a valid deal out of Redwood. His descriptors are black over black, 5-5-140.
1: Yeah, we're cool for it.
0: Copy, go for him, Barry.
1: County 1010, can I have another case number for H&S?
0: Affirmative, case number 4978.

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0: Ten-four.
2: Having 2 Charles 11, 1029, all verbal.
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2: Last of Duncan, David, Union, Nora, Charles, Adam, Nora, first of Eddie, Edward, David, Ida, Edward, break.
1: Go ahead.
2: 6863, all verbal.
1: 10-4.
0: 8-1, I'll code 4 and 29 when you're clear.
1: 8-1, I copy.

0: Charles 11. She's 1031 county record. Last booking was May of this year for H&S 11395. Has priors for H&S 11550 as well as 11364. Looks like multiple H&S charges as well as 647F and 602. She's currently expired out of Newark. I have her descriptors brown or brown 56182.
1: Good for.
0: I copy the code for K21. Go ahead.
1: First of Bedillion, Boy, Edward, David, Ida, Lincoln, Ida, Ocean, Nora. First of Ray, Robert, Adam, Yellow, Middle, Lawrence, Break.
0: Go ahead.
1: 3-5-1968, WM out of Palo Alto. Break for numbers.
0: Go ahead.
1: Charles,
0: 502-4883. I copy.
1: Charles, 11-5, just confirm no probation for all.
0: Negative. I'm not getting anything like that for her whenever I'm out.

K21, East 1031 County Record, last looking was January of this year for 14601. Has another charge for that, as well as 2x23152. Currently suspended or revoked with good services out of Palo Alto.

0: 77, 1029.
1: Sam.
0: Going to be all verbal. Last is three. Sam Union, Robert Union, yellow. First of Jorge. George Ocean, Robert, George Edward, pray for DOB.
1: Go ahead.
0: 08-03-1986, all verbal.
1: I copy. Go to your location.
0: Cruising ship.
1: 10-4.

0: Sam Penn, does he have a middle of the week?
1: Hey, from.
0: Copy. His DOP is going to be 819, 819 of 1986. He's on county probation, supervised probation out of the San Mateo County Probation Department for H&S 11378. I'm going to fully run him out now.
1: Double, thank you.

0: And to them, 1005, the probationary of the county record last booking was September of 2025 for H&S 11378, as far as for H&S 11377, as well as 647F. I don't have a DL or X-ray number listed.
1: 10-4, code 4. Can you show us 10-8, please?
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1: 5th and Park.
0: 9 King, yellow, 232, on the black.
1: Eleven ten four, just confirm it's Audi.
2: I'm black Audi.
1: 10-4.

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1: Charles 11.
0: Double last, first last of Vasquez, Victor Adam, Zebra Queen, Union Edward, Zebra. Second last, Mary Ocean, Charles Tom, Edward Zebra, Union Mary Adam. First of Ernesto, Edward Robert Nora, Edward Sam Tom, Ocean Break.
1: Dad.
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0: Tim, Kenny, we'll be out with one. 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

0: Sandy Sam 10, 1029, all verbal.
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0: Master Figueroa, rank out of George, Union Edward, Robert, Ocean, Adam, first of Edgar, Edward, David, George, Adam, Robert, break for DOB.
1: Go ahead.
0: 05-12-1984-84, should be for HMA, all verbal.
1: I copy.

0: T-1010, I'm showing a DOV on his DL of 512 of 1981. How would I just say a DOB of 512-84 in a restraining order? He's 1031. He's the restrained party in a served criminal protective order. Have the protected person as a Gabriella. He has a county record. Last booking was April of 2026 for 496D. Has priors for 14601, HNS 11364, 487, as well as 10851 and 273.6. He's suspended or revoked with good services. It looks like he's on DMV court probation through January 19th of 2027.
1: Copy,
0: go for the 7-Eleven on 5th.

0: coming for you.
1: Travel on.
0: 9 Mary George George, 777 on Mazda.
1: Nine Mary George George 777. It's valid 7 of 27 on a 2012 Mazda out of San Mateo to the first of Daniel.
0: Denver, can you try to make a match?
1: Denver.

0: Joseph. It's gonna be 1186 on that vehicle. Northbound 101 at the heli off.
1: I copy. And Charles 11, just for info, I made a possible match. She's on county probation. It's out of the SO for HNS 11370254141601. Showing a male Hispanic, black over brown, 5'6", 165, born in 1983.
0: Denver, Redwood Shores in the airport. Final stop.
1: I copy.

0: Also, he'll be out with one at Fleischmann Park. I believe it's Hazel and Locust.
1: Chocolate, yeah, I copy.
0: Charles, are you about 29?
1: Go ahead.
0: All verbal, last of Charles Adam Poy, excuse me, last of Paul Robert Adam David Ocean, second last name Charles Adam Boy, Robert Edward Robert Adam, first of Adam Nora George Edward Lincoln Bray.
1: Go ahead.
0: UB 927-1981 HM Transient.
1: I copy.

0: Charles.
1: 11, we'll go for on a search.
0: I copy that goes for on a search. Charles 30, use me 1031 county record. Last booking was January of 2026 for H&S 11377. Has multiple and expensive H&S charges all the way back down to 2021. I'm not finding a DLR ID card on them.
1: Does he have any probation?
0: I'm not finding anything. His name's a little bit different. Just stand by for one. I'm still running him out.
1: 30 copies.

0: 30. I'm not sure if I gave you the double last name, but the double last name was Prado Cabrera, first of Angel, middle of Alfredo.
1: A firm. That's what I located with the DOB of 927 of 1981. His county record only has the last of Cabrera. He does have an AKA under Prado Cabrera.
0: Still no probation.
1: I don't have any hits that are coming back for him. He doesn't have a DL number, X-ray number that's popping up for him. I'll run him out again.
0: 10-4. So, he has a middle name of Wilfredo. I can try to find an X-ray number for him.
1: I copy. Thank you.

0: Charles 30, I found it under the Wilfredo. It still doesn't have a X-ray number or a deal number. I'm showing male Hispanic, black or brown, 6'1", 90. It's search and seizure for H&S 11377. It shows that it expires 6/27/26.
1: Sorry, copies. Thank you.

0: Eighth one. Oh yeah, with one Middlefield and Dumbarton. So WM Black Orb.
1: Happy.
0: Eighth one. I got a 29 when you're clear.
1: Go ahead.
0: First of Santos, Sam, Adam, Nora, Tom, Ocean, Sam. First of Anthony, Adam, Nora, Tom, Henry, Ocean, Nora, Yellow. Break.
1: Go ahead.
0: 10-22-1982s. It's going to be all verbal. We'll stay inside of Massachusetts.
1: I copy.
2: 21-10-10.
0: Good.
2: Yeah, it's the guy we were with earlier.
0: 10-4. County of Lieutenant.
1: I copy. Close is also down.
2: Confirm clutch is down?
1: Affirm, it just went down.

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1: I copy, go ahead.
0: 6 Charles, Ida Paul, 097. It's a white Toyota Fun. And I, 29 right quick.

0: KT1, go ahead.
1: The double last first at Arana, Adam, Robert, Adam, Nora, Adam. Second of Lincoln Ocean, Adam. Yellow Zebra, Adam. First of Yellow Tom, Adam, Lincoln Ocean. Middle of Eric, Brick.
0: Go ahead.
1: 5-7-1997 HM out of Rose City, Brick numbers.
0: Go ahead.
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0: 2 cents in.
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0: 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Go for it. Citizen Park. Hey, Paul, Victor, Sam, E03, white Toyota, 1029, one clear.
1: I copy, standby.
0: Double.

0: Charles, 821. He's coming back 1031A valid out of Redwood.
1: Careful, go for
0: it. I copy the code 4. Sampan, go ahead.
2: Anyway, all rubble. Last of Zavala. Zebra, Adam, Victor, Adam, Lincoln, Adam. First of Florentino. Frank, Lincoln, Ocean, Robert, Edward, Nora, Tom, Ida, Nora, Ocean. Break for DOB.
0: Go ahead.
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0: 10-4.

And two Sam Pennies didn't have a double last. Paulo Zavala, he's 10-31 county record. Last looking was in 2019 for 14601.5. As prior to the

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0: 8, Henry William, Adam, 081, on a gray BMW.
1: Charles 11, 10-4.

我操，硕士博士，对，那个。对，200 block，对。

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1: Go ahead.
0: 11-07-2003, Mail out of Redwood, Break.
1: Go ahead.
0: Yellow, 6095811.
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1: Affirm. It's in front of 3052 William Avenue. Again, 3052 William Cross. That's second for loud music possibly coming from a white Ford SUV. Not an SRP.
2: Go for it.

0: Thanks, for Charles 11, 79,
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2: Two Charles 11, guy.
0: Last of Dominguez, David Ocean, Marietta, North George, Union, Edward Zebra, First and Victor. Victor Ida, Charles, Tom, Ocean, Robert, Rick.
2: Go ahead.
0: 8195.
1: Right.
0: Male Redwood.
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0: Charles, sorry, subject book 10-8.
1: Charles 30-10. And Charles 11, your subject's 1031, county record, last date of book 12 of 24 for H&S 148.9 and 4573, prior to spur 530.5, 14-6. 148, 135, and F, and just the X-ray number.

0: Paul 17. Are you player for Parker?
1: Good.
0: It's in front of 2505 Middlefield Road, 2505 Middlefield, cross up Lynn, info from Redwood City. Gray Chevy truck in the red zone, sticking out of the intersection.
1: So far. When I'm cleared, I'll take care of it.
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0: Hi, Carlos. It is Tarmac, Correction Fires, and route for a fire alarm at 225 Aberdeen Drive. This is on 1. We have no further details. We will have our drive.
1: Got it.

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1: 420.
0: 2x20, 2x21 to cover. 1154 unoccupied. Give me southbound 280 Edgewood Road off ramp. Southbound 280 Edgewood Road off ramp. The RP is a passerby. She advised after going eastbound on Edgewood, make a left. She said that there's been a white SUV unknown plate. It looks very nice. It's been parked there for 3 weeks in the same spot. She doesn't think anyone is in the vehicle, and she believes it's an unreported 10851.
1: I copy.
2: 2x21, all of us.
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0: 2452 with 2453, fire alarm manual.
1: Yeah, 52.
0: 2452 and 2453 to cover. Fire medics, Christian Fire is staging for a fire alarm at 21 Cobblestone Lane, 21 Cobblestone Lane, Cross of Hill Avenue. It's a fire alarm and a burglary alarm. Responsible is pending.
1: All right, 2452, weekend and bus.
0: 2452, 10-4, and 2453, I'll show you 10-8. And we have negative history here for alarms.
1: Yeah, do we have history or no?
0: We have negative history here for alarms.
1: Copy, thank you.

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1: 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There is a release of liability to San Jose.
0: 10-4.

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0: The 10 minutes from my first one is 3499 East Bayshore Road, apartment number 119, for a 33-year-old female, conscious, breathing. The call will have prior advice.
1: Thank you. Door 21.
0: Door 21.
1: The RO said she's on a height. You can show it in the center.
0: Door 21, 10-4.

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0: Hey, Paul, 0-0-971. Red, Hyundai with one.
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1: 2-way-30, go ahead.
0: Two last. First of Cortez, Charles Ocean, Robert Tom, Edward Zebra. Second of Lamelli, Lincoln Ocean, Mary Edward Lincoln Ida. First of Maria, common spelling. Middle of Del Rocio, David Edward Lincoln, Robert Ocean, Charles Ida Ocean, breaks.
1: Go ahead.
0: 11-2-1993, it's a female out of Rose City, break for numbers.
1: Go ahead.
0: Yellow, 3-8-4-3-6-6-1.
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0: 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Her AK is clear.
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0: 2:30 Coast 4, Woodside Whiskey.

0: Yeah, 786, Sand Hill, Portola Road. Seven Edward Union Victor 579, Gray Infinity with one.
1: 230, 10-4. Can I have you confirm the plate is coming back to a Jeep?
0: Okay, for 7 Edward Union Victor.
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1: 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I do have that vehicle coming back to Infinity.

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1: To Mary 36, plate of 9 Lincoln Mary Boy 720 comes back. 1031A current, 3 of 2027, 2024, Tesla, 4-door out of Woodside.
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0: 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I only copied the first name is Alexander.
1: Copy. Siri, I mean.
2: Boy, 30. You want me to start over?
0: Hey, Frank, go ahead, please.
2: Two left. Versus Sam, Tom, Ocean, Nora, Edward, Henry, Edward, William, Edward, Robert. Second of Bird, Thomas, Spelling. First of Alexander. Middle of F for Francis. Break.
0: God.
2: 11-3-1991. He's a male out of Menlo. Break for numbers.
0: God.
2: Edward. 2-8-0-6-0-1-4.
0: 2-8-30, 10-4.

0: 2430 Alexander is 1031 with the county record, single booking in 2010 for 11350 and DP4060. He has a valid tail. Two by 10 with unit to cover dispersal.
1: 2x10.
0: 2x10 with unit to cover dispersal at 645 Harbor Boulevard, 645 Harbor Boulevard in Belmont. It's going to be at the Family Auto Clinic, crosses Elmer Street. Daryl, the owner, is calling about a transient subject in a red hoodie laying in the alleyway next to the tile location.
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1: 2452, correct?
0: Last King Edward, Nora, Nora, Edward, Yellow. First Monica, common spelling. Break.
1: Go ahead.
0: 7-9-1977. WFA out of San Mateo. Break.
1: Go ahead.
0: Boy 4374184 on an identification card.
1: What did you jump for?

0: 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She has an expired deal with Good Service.
1: City Boy 52, copies, go for.
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0: 7 Zebra Nora David 258, red Honda with one.
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1: 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Tom, Robert, Ida. Adam, Nora, Tom, Ida, Sam. First of April.
0: Go ahead.
1: 725-1969, female out of Stanford, Rick Dio.
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0: 2x11, I believe it's a 7, Paul Tom Edwards 779. It comes back 1031A expired, 1 of 2026, 2016 Lexus 4-door. Hi, Red Boy.
1: Of the other 2 now.
0: 2x11, go ahead.
1: Double S. First of Ambrosio, Adam, Mary, Boy, Robert, Ocean, Charles, Ida, Ocean. Second of Juarez, Johnny, Union, Adam, Robert, Edward, Zebra. First of Edson, Edward, David, Sam, Sam, Ocean, Nora. Middle of Adair, Rick.
0: Got.
1: That'll be 2-1 of 2002, 02, HMA out of Redwood, rifle numbers.
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0: 2Boy 21, 1021 request regarding a county ordinance violation.
1: What was that?
0: 2Boy 21 for 2101 Manzanita, 2101 Manzanita, cross of Alameda. It's Roxanne. She's talking about three trucks double parked that they don't have permits.
2: And 2Boy 30, code 4.
0: 2Boy 30, code 4, Cunada, Palm Circle.

0: Cari, ce vuoi, fetice? You could attach this to the 1065. It's been pending for a while. Is there anything special about it?
1: 2.52, negative. It's RP calling as a family friend. This is not the address of where the subject lives. This is the P.O. box of where they think the subject is connected to. I did run out the missing person. They have an address out of Union City. They don't really have much further information. They were advised to call the SO because the family in Afghanistan is requesting them to.
0: Copy that.
1: Tonight. 2-11-10-4. 2-31, status check, Portola in Georgia.
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0: 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Adam Lincoln, Sam Henry, Edward Sam Henry. 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Middle, Hassan, break.
1: Go ahead.
0: 10-10 of 1990, female at Redwood, break for numbers.
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0: 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Good morning.
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0: A Lincoln Ida Zebra 620, a gray Toyota, sorry, Chrysler with one, and I'll take another.
1: 10 for unit to respond to LA.
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1: 2420.
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0: Category 30. 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
1: Category 30, go ahead.
0: Two left. First of Ventura, pause. Victor Edward Nora, Tom Union, Robert Adam. Second of pause, Paul Adam Zebra. Victor Carlos, common spelling. Middle of B for Brandon. Break.
1: Go ahead.
0: Eight one 2000. He's a Hispanic male out of Fremont. Break for numbers.
1: Copy. Go ahead.
0: Yellow 4509346. He was rising probation.

0: 230. He's 1031. He is on county probation out of Santa Clara County for PC 236. He's the restrained party and served criminal protective order with a valid deal.
1: We got it.

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0: 10-4, thank you.

0: 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We're code 4 with the subject, break.
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1: 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Can I get another 85? 2776 by then. Go for
0: 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Go for it.
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1: Yeah.
0: 10-15 of 1961, 61, HMA out of Cupertino, break for numbers.
1: Go ahead.
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0: 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I had a note. Keep us updated with you in city.

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0: 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It's a silver Toyota Prius 10.

0: County 2452, 1029. Patrick Guevara, George Union Edward, Victor Adam, Robert Adam, Ursa Robert, common spelling. Break.
1: Go ahead.
0: 3-06-1960, HMA out of Cache Valley. 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
1: Code 4. 10-4,
0: standby, just one. San Carlos Unit, paramedics en route on an 1180 Old County at Britton. Two vehicles blocking, one in traffic.
1: County 2 boys, 52 cops.
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0: Copy that. Go ahead.
1: It's going to be 828 of 1988, HMA out of Redwood City. No numbers.
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0: Second, Nora Ocean, Nora, Nora, Ida, Edward, John, on a white Lexus.
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1: 31.
0: 2-31 and 2-30 to cover 1033 residential audible at 190 Golden Oak Drive, 190 Golden Oak Drive, crossing Holden Court. The point of activation is going to be zone, the perimeter zone from the left-right slider 2. And we were left out there for a alarm April of this year, and it checked okay.
2: 4-30, I copy. I'm on advice.
0: 2-30, 10-4, 2-31, actually, 10-8.
1: 10-4, thank you.

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0: Sorry, 7051. Can I start 1185 for the Lexus owner's request, non-AAA?
1: 7 copy.

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0: Definitely, thanks.
2: 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Is anyone else?
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0: I have a 1029 for the cat.
1: Go ahead.
0: Last. Boy, Robert, Ocean, Sam, Nora, Adam, Nora, first, Joyce, John, Ocean, Yellow, Charles, Edward, Frank.
1: Go ahead.
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0: Two by 11. Broadway Douglas Hart.
1: 5 Yellow Boy Robert. 367. It's a blue on the 2-1.
0: Two by 11, 10-4. Boy 10, go ahead.
1: Last of King. Charles Henry Adam Nora George. First of Charles. Charles Henry Ocean Robert Nora George. Dash Paul Ida Nora George. Break.
0: Go ahead.
1: DOB 1129-1956. Mail out of Saratoga. Break for DL.
0: Go ahead.
1: David 847-0906. Code 4.
0: Two by 10-4. Code 4 at Spring and 2nd.

0: 2 by 10 years. Subject has a few issues. I'll be running out.
1: Divorce.
0: 2 by 30 advised that he was code 4 via landline with two workers on Golden Oak.

0: 2.52 for the Mazda. Action tow is also en route.
1: 2.52, copies. It's about 11 hour 29.
0: 2.11, go ahead.
1: I have a hyphenated last name, first of Reyes, Robert Edward Yellow Edward Sam, hyphen Flores, Frank Lincoln Ocean Robert Edward Sam, first of Bianca, Boy Ida, Adam Nora Charles Adam, Blake.
0: What?
1: 11:20 of 1992-92, Hispanic female out of Redwood City, break for numbers.
0: What?
1: Frank, 1-6-2-3-4-1-2.
0: 2.11, 10-4.

0: 2011, Bianca is 1031 with a tiny record. Her last booking was April of this year for 23-1-52. Priors for the same. She's also the protected party in a served criminal protective order. Her DL status is suspended or revoked with good service.
1: I copy. Who's the protected party on the restraining order?
0: For the restraining order, Bianca is the protected party, and the restrained party is a Alan Hernandez.
1: I copy. Can I start a second?
0: I copy.

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0: Are you clear for Texas Mini Stop?

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1: Do you send me the suspension to my screen as well as the restraining order?
0: Never.

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1: Have a copy.

0: Pole 15, are you available for 1182 report? To Pole 15 from County?
1: Pole 15.
0: To Pole 15, can I show you en route to 3351 El Camino, 3351 El Camino? It's going to be cross of Stockbridge Avenue. It's 1182 report. Both parties are on scene.
1: Staff will exchange information.
0: It's going to be a black GMC versus a unknown second vehicle. We did advise CHP originally, and they advised it's our handle.
1: Is that for info exchange?
0: Affirm for info exchange.
1: Sure.
2: Yeah, I see where they're possible on site.
0: 2x30, 10-4.

0: 2.11, per the restraining order, it looks like they are allowed to contact the party.
1: Copy. Go for it.
0: Go for Broadway and Douglas.
1: Can I get a case number for 14-6 for the female half?
0: Eleven case number 4988 4988 at 1132.
1: Copy, thank you. Code word.
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0: Can you run the male half, which is a restraint party in the CO?
1: 2x11, go ahead.
0: Lazo Hernandez, Henry Edward Robert Nora, Adam Nora David Edward Zebra, second of Loyal, Lincoln Ocean Yellow Ocean, first of Allen, Adam Lincoln Adam Nora, middle of M Mary, right?
1: Go ahead.
0: 421 of 1991, HMA out of Redwood. I have numbers.
1: Go ahead.
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1: 2x11, 10-4.

0: 11, Alan is 1031. He's the restrained party in that same criminal protective order. He has a county record. Last booking was in February of this year for 273.5. Priors were the same. Also for 647S, 242, 594, 23152. He has an... Don't write this one. He has a non-issued DL, and also his driver's license status is... Sorry, my computer froze. He has a suspended or revoked DL with good service.
1: A copy. Code 4, on a search.
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0: Paul 17, 20,002 report, requesting a 1021.
1: Confirming St. Carlos?
0: Affirm St. Carlos.
1: I don't take this.
0: So far.
2: Paul 18, you can hold it for me.
0: To Paul 18, so far.

0: Chipotle 18. It's a 20,002 report requesting a 1021 for 616 Laurel Street, cross of San Carlos Avenue. It occurred about 11 days ago. RP is requesting a report. He does have dash cam footage.
1: Ten four, if he has suspect info, deputy might need to take it. I'll find out.
0: 10-4.

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Central is 11. County Central is 11. Can you show me en route to 317 Barbara Lane in Daly City? 317 Harbor Lane.

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0: What's the ETA on the action tail?
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0: Eight yellow, Ocean King, 639 on a Tesla, break.
1: Go ahead.
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0: 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Break. Your commercial plate of 37668, Tom 3, comes back, 1031A current, 8 of 2026, 2023 GMC, out of Cordova, French Cordova.
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0: 7 Victor William Nora, 517 on 4.
1: 240 21, plate of 7 Victor William Nora, 517, comes back, 10318 expired. 9 of 2025, 2007 Ford SUV, out of Redwood City, negative rip on file.
0: Denver, Levine 6, Douglas and Bay.
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0: 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DOB 224 of 88, what numbers?
1: Go ahead.
0: Yellow 3089726.
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0: 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It was abandoned. On callback, there was no signs of distress.
1: Door.
0: Did you want me to close it out or leave it open?
1: You can close it out.
0: Silver.

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1: County Call 15.
0: This incident happened inside private property. Is there an incident number for it?
1: Incident number for this call is 50032.
0: 10-4. I believe it was going to be en route to CHP office to get a county report.
1: Q-Pol 15-10-4, prior to us, we did give CHP this information, and their sergeant called us and said it was our handle, confirming it's going to be CHP's handle.
0: The driver of the GMC stating that they need a police report for it, not just an info exchange.
1: Tip off the G-Tipper.
2: Which one? I want to see the year of the vehicle.
1: TY21, the year of the vehicle is 2007. I'm still going through his AKs.
2: Never.

0: 2021, your subject is 1031 invalid. His case are clear.
1: Copy, code 4.
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1: 420.
0: Convoy 20 with unit to cover ATC at Philo Lee, 86 Kenyatta Road. Menlo Park's requesting us to contact the RO of a gray Chevy Tahoe plate of 5 X-ray Mary William 765. The vehicle is parked currently at 343 Lexington. It's possibly unreported at 10851. They're requesting, if no contact made, if we could please leave a note for the RO to call Menlo Park.
1: 420 copy. 31 copy.
0: 2131. Two by 30, 911, hang up. Two by 30, it's a 911 hang up at Kenyatta College, 4200 Farm Hill Boulevard. On callback, they were advising that it was a misdial, and they'll call back if they have any issues. Can I close it out?
2: Hey, thank you.
0: Ten more. C20 units, fires are off for an odor investigation at Ralston and Christian Drive. There's a smell of gas outside of a PG&E box. There's nothing seen or heard. We will have fire advice.
1: Boy 20 copies.
0: Boy 20.

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0: 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Can you show me the name?
1: 2x11, 10-4.

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0: Paul 18 on there. 20,002. It looks like he has credible suspect info. Deputy will have to take it.
1: Two Paul 18, 10-4.
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1: 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Did you want me to stack it for you after the 11-82?
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0: when I was 29.
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0: It's gonna be double last of Adam Budo, Adam Ray, Adam Robert, Adam Mary, Boy Union, Robert Ocean, second of Lopez, common spelling with a Z, first of Divina, David, Ada, Victor, Ida, Nora, Adam, middle of Mia, Blake.
1: Go ahead.
0: Day 3 of 2002, Hispanic female at Redwood City, break for numbers.
1: Go ahead.
0: Edward, 4021. 607.
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0: where they were living, 6 feet in Peach.
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0: Fifth and Peach.
1: And Peach, go ahead.
0: Peach. First lady is 8 Robert Adam X-ray through 938 of Life Infinity 1.
1: 10-4.

0: What's my name?
1: 2Boy11, go ahead.
0: I will ask. First of Nerio, Nora, Edward, Robert, Ida, Ocean. Second of Urrutia, Union, Robert, Robert, Union, Tom, Ida, Adam. First of Ronald, Robert, Ocean, Nora, Adam, Lincoln, David. Meet of Mauricio, Ray.
1: Go ahead.
0: 315 of 2003, 03, HMA out of Redwood. I got numbers.
1: Go ahead.
0: Union 05-46158.
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0: Boy 11, Ronald is 1031 Valid, his AK is clear.
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0: Two Boy 11, 4-4, 6-7 Page.

0: Paul 18.
1: Hey, Paul 18.
0: I'm at 1123. I'm on. Can we notify Public Works? It's going to be bits and pieces of a vending machine. It's not blocking, but it's in the street. They can do it at their convenience.
1: 2 Paul 18, 10-4.

0: 2x21 was needed to cover 233 residential audible. 2x21 was needed to cover 233 residential audible at 1727 West Albee Lane, 1727 West Albee Lane, crosses Sequoia Avenue. It's a level 1. Point of activation is the zone 1 front door. And we were last out there for a alarm that checked okay February of this year.
1: 21, I copy all of us.
0: 2121, 10-4.

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0: 2 voices, D2 from county.
1: Go for 2 voices, 2.
0: 2 voices, 2. Union City PD advised that they went to the residence, and the person that was there advised that no one lives there with that name. They did try to give that phone number a call as well, and they were UTL.
1: 2 voices, 2 copies.

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1: Boy 21, go ahead.
0: 8 Frank King Lincoln 629 on a Mercedes, I think. Acura.
1: Boy 21, your plate of 8 Frank King Lincoln 629 comes back tempted away expired 7 of 2025 to a 2005 Acura 4-door. Out of Redwood City, rip on file date at 9/24/2025, pending master file record to Redwood City, and I copy NIC.
0: Yeah, who's the RO?
1: The RO of the vehicle is a Francisco Tavolero Quintero.

0: Boy 51, 1186, Bay Club, Redwood, Shoreview. 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
1: 251, Redwood Shores, and what was the second?
0: The Bay Club, Redwood Shores.
1: That's okay.
0: Paul, 930, Black, Honda Accord, 1 on.
1: 10 copies. Coming to Central, 11. Central, 11, standby, just 1.
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0: Fine, go ahead.
1: 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First, Kenya, King, Edward, Nora, Ida, Adam, break.
0: Go ahead.
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0: 251, your subject is 1031 A valid. I did possibly find a match on her regarding something for immigration not signed by a judge as an entity or screen. She's 1031 A valid.
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1: Juvo 21, ECR Buckingham, go ahead.
0: 5 George Victor Tom 576, Bonnie Yukon. And we're pulling into the Taco Bell parking lot.
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0: Last of Nash, Nora Adams, Sam Henry, first of Isaiah, hi to Sam, hi to Adam Henry, Joey 85 and 96, the numbers.
1: Go ahead.
0: Frank 52, 530, 38.
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0: it. Go for it. Let's talk about parking lot.
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0: 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Last of Smith Common, first of George Common, middle of Orlando, break.
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0: It'll be 7-28 of 63-63. Mail out of San Bruno, break for ID.
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0: 2453, your subject is 1031 with a county record. Last booking was in March of this year for 2312, 23577, 23578. Priors for 23152, 14601, 243, 647F. He has a suspended or revoked DL with good service, and he's on core probation listed only on the DL.
1: Network,
0: 5304 at the San Carlos train in the parking lot.

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1: 2021, Judd.
0: I'm Mary William David, 933 on the Cadillac.
1: Confirming 933.
0: Yep.
1: Two boy 21, 9 Mary William David 933 comes back. Temperature current 8 of 2026 2020 Cadillac 4-door out of San Jose.

0: 21, another roll 20.
1: 21, go ahead.
0: 9 Paul, Ida Frank, 148 on a black affinity.
1: Two by 21, plate of 9 Paul, Ida Frank, 148 comes back. 1021A current, 3 of 2027, 2013 Infinity, 4 door out of Rowan City.
0: Tower.

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1: Go ahead.
0: That's all I got.
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0: 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He's 1031A valid. I'll send his return to your screen.
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0: It's all based off Marcel Favre.
1: TJ12 bikes up at Bay Road. What was the second?
0: He's heading towards the tracks east of Florence.
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1: 21.
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0: 21 status check.
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0: it. 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
2: That's the boy Ocean, Charles, Charles, Ocean, Charles, first of Irwin, Edward, Robert, William, Ida, Nora. DOV 812-2001.
1: Go ahead.
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0: 2021. I'm still running at Irwin now, but he's showing 70 at Mary times 3.
1: But
0: all three are from our county. The first is for $2,500 for failure to appear fraud. The second is for $2,500 failure to appear for H&S charges. And the last is for $2,500 failure to appear for H&S charges.
1: I believe there should be 5.
0: Avram, I'm still going through it right now. WPS only had the 3, but I'm showing AWS has 5. The other two, one is from San Mateo PD for $2,500, H&S charges also for 148.9, and the last one is from Redwood for 14601.2 for $2,500.
1: Continue to go for.
2: Two boy 53 on a search.
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0: 23, 1029.
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0: Of Wolford, William, Ocean, Frank, Frank, Ocean, Robert, David, first of Pete, Paul, Edward, Tom, Edward, middle of William, Rick.
1: Go ahead.
0: 10-10 of 1981, 81, WMA Transient, break for ID.
1: Go ahead.
0: David, 346-2284.
1: 5374.

0: 2453, your subject is 1031 with a county record. He is on search and seizure PRCS for 2735 out of our county. He also has a county record. Last booking was in March of this year for 3455. Extensive history for the same prior is also for 148, 2735, 417, 647F, 415, and he has an expired jail.
1: Never before. Are you showing a release date on that?
0: The release date was 4/9/2026.
1: Sorry.
0: And I copy code for Old County, Riverton.

0: All right, boy, 11.
1: Two by 11.
0: We run on e-bike.
1: Five.
0: 20240814210. Correction, last one is 9.
1: Confirming it's 21 2 by 11. Can you confirm the last four digits or numbers?
0: Last four are 4219.
1: Separate.

0: to Data 12. All 5 warrants have been confirmed.
1: Data 12, I copy. I'm going to send those out to my screen if you haven't already. Thank you.
0: Never. No.

0: 2:15, 11:24.
1: Twelve fifteen.
0: 2:15, 11:24, 646 Douglas Avenue, 646 Douglas Avenue, Crystal Halsey Avenue, via Mandarin Translator. There's a light blue Honda SUV, plate of 9, Frank King, Mary 303. It hasn't moved in 5 days.
1: Yes, sir. Yeah,
0: today the 12th.
1: Is there a fall unit available to take a bike for safekeeping?
0: 12:15, can I redirect you to Florence at Marsh?
1: Copy.
2: Paul 17, I'll take D1-24.
0: D1-17.
3: County 17, 11-86 Charter in Middlefield.
0: 2-10, Charter Middlefield, go ahead.
3: 7 Edward Mary Mary 912, it's a white SUV, one on.
0: 2-7-10-4.

0: David 12, Roger, CJ, the 10-15.
1: CJ, Michelle, 10-4.
2: Johnny, San Antonio, 29, real quick.
1: Sam 10, go ahead.
2: That's a Charles, Adam, Boyd, Adam, Lincoln, Lincoln, Edward, Robert, Ocean. Versus Adam, Nora, David, Robert, Edward, Sam. It's a male, DOB 12-22-07 for the number.
1: Go ahead.
2: William 9173204.
1: 2-7-10-10-4.

0: Susan, can I confirm your code 4?
1: Yeah.
0: Code 4 is down there.
1: 54, I'm with him.
0: 2 extra 54, 10-4.

0: 21 from close.
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1: I got it.

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0: I think it's going to be that empty carb lot too, right?
1: Come on.
2: Hey, Sam, can I give you information on a Penny welfare check?
3: Hey, firm.
2: 2710, it's a welfare check at 440 9th Avenue, 440 9th Avenue, across the Middlefield Road. RP is Angela. She advised that her client, Damian Burke, has not come into rehab today, and she has not heard from him. He does live with family, and he has history of substance abuse.
3: Yep.
1: Two by 21. Myself and Boy 10 will be on Foot Patrol, Hoover, and Ralston.
2: Hoover and Ralston.

0: 2-5-1, we'll be directly across from 1157 Rawlison.
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1: 3-1, have fire advice. 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
0: 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Elizabeth and Noel. Elizabeth and Noel. RP is a passerby. She advised the one ago she saw six J's riding bikes up and down Elizabeth Street. She's worried about them.
1: 10-4, you can clear all due passing checks.
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0: 7 Lincoln, Robert Henry. 784 Blue Mercedes SUV, 1 on.
1: 7.
2: 53, bro.
1: 553, Tampa. Boy 11, go.
3: 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Are you going to show me tonight?
1: Tampa.

0: It's your boy Levin. Can you break me and show me 1186 on Mars and Florence?
1: Well, on Mars and Florence, okay.
0: 9 Edward X-Ray Tom 926. It might be Ida 926.
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0: Last of Pichello, Paul Edward Tom Edward Lincoln Ocean, first of K. Ronnie, King Edward Ida Lincoln Adam Nora Ida, middle of Sherry Lake.
1: 11
0: 7:30 of 1995-95, female out of Fremont, thanks for numbers.
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0: I copy that, code 4, Marsh and Florence.
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0: 2415, suffer.
1: 2411, you can show me back which voice.
0: 2411, suffer.

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1: I'm sorry, 2 by 11, guys.
0: भेजते हैं?
1: Two by 11, 10-9.
0: The welfare check, do we have a history with that address?
1: Just the medical aid in February and another medical last year, carbon monoxide alarm 2 years birth.
0: What about the subject?
1: Unknown. The medicals and carbon monoxide don't have any name.
0: Okay, thank you.

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1: West 51, Whipple and Winslow, good.
0: 9 Paul, Yellow Zebra, 352, Blue Porsche, 1 on, and I'll take the 28 returns.
1: 10-4, it's 10:30 when they expired April of last year on a 2017 Porsche out of St. Carlos. No paperwork, no file.
0: Copy, go for it.
1: Copy that, code 4, Whipple and Winslow.
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1: 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First of Fatima, Frank Adam Tom, Ida Mary Adam Brakes.
0: Y 51, go ahead.
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0: County San Jose, can I get the info on the registered vehicle?
1: Do San Jose confirm for the Tampa on Charter stop?
0: Confirm.
1: It's 1031A Valley Junum, next run on 2014 Ford out of Redwood. Sylvia Contreras.
0: 10-4, she's in 17.
1: 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Dubois 51.
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1: She's 1031 County Record, one only booking in 2019 for 243E with a suspended except in the course of employment deal.
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0: Sorry, do you want to listen to me?
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0: 9, Robert, Edward, 856, should be, Sonata, kind of.
1: It's 1031A, valid November, I'm sorry, December, this round on 25, Hyundai, it comes back to the subject we're looking for.
0: Oh, yeah, 10-4.
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0: It is service A, Adam, for an accident, not returned unclaimed.
1: 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And I'm code 4 if you can send it to my screen.
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0: Who live in our second 28?
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0: 5 Victor Adam X-ray 288 is a Honda Odyssey.
1: It's 1030 on expired November of 24 on an 06 Honda to Ronald Miller. I'm sorry, there is a release liability to the subject we're looking for.
0: I'll continue.
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0: County 2, same 1, 1028.
1: 2, same 1, good.
0: 8, Paul, 50020.
1: Sam, on it's 1031, a valid March of this year on a, I'm sorry, expired March of this year. On an 08 Ford out of EPA to Adora Alvarez with a pending master file dated April.
0: Devore.

0: 11.
1: Two boy 11.
0: So far, no response. I spoke to the neighbor. They haven't seen him for a while. There's mail outside the door. I went inside the backyard and I didn't see anything. Can you run the subject through the vehicles?

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The only vehicle registered is the Hyundai Urus.

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1: To David 12-10-4.
2: Go for a negative response from neighbors. I'm going to attempt to contact the RC. Give me more information.
1: 2x11, 10-4.

0: 51-594 report.
1: All right.
0: 51-581, it's the 594 report regarding Bianchini's market. RP is requesting a 1062 at this up. They're advising that on Friday around 10:30 p.m., there was a group of Jays involved in a water balloon fight, and then a 15-year-old kicked RP's daughter's vehicle, causing major damage. She's requesting a report.
1: That works.
2: Kind of 2-4-6-2. I know that well.
0: DG-10-4. 51-8 tonight.
1: 51-8 copy. Thank you.

0: Voy a lanzar attack.
1: Well, 11, code 4, I'm still with the RP, trying to contact the subject and his wife.
0: Got it, obviously.

0: 2 Paul 15. Two Paul 15 from County.
1: Paul 15.
0: Two Paul 15, can you please call County Radio?
1: Denver.
2: Yeah, 11, the vehicle last hit Flock 613, Middlefield and Jennings. 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
0: Two Boy Lama 10-4.
3: Two Boy 11, update when the phone with the subject and the wife.
0: Two Boy 11, confirm you're out with the subject.
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0: Two Boy 11, 10-4.

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0: Voilà.
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0: He got off the phone with us some joke. He's in Canada on a trip. He's returning tomorrow. You can show us tonight.
1: Can I help you?

0: Agent success. Copy for County Park Ranger. They're requesting an unit response with her while they check on 1154 at Kenyatta and Edgewood. She's going to be parked on Kenyatta about 200 yards just north of Edgewood. They're going to be checking on a blue Ford F-150 that's parked off the road on a trail.
1: I copy from Jefferson.
0: And for
2: 21 en route from the North Road, so.
0: And for
3: 21, you can cancel. All assist.
2: No more than you.
0: Who was taken up for 20?
4: 530.

0: 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Go to the carcobarin.
1: Back to an Ana Diaz-Chavez out of Antioch.

0: Two-boy 21. Agency assist.
1: Hello?
0: This will be for CPS. They have a 10-minute ETA. They're requesting a joint response at 1855 Woodside Road, number 205.
1: No.

0: Anyway, 30. Code 4. It's unoccupied. Great.
1: 438, copy. Go ahead.
0: That's the last four of the bed.
1: 9155.
0: Copy. Where does it come back to?
1: Ana Diaz Chavez out of Antioch.
0: 10-4. Can we try calling Antioch to see if it's an unreported 751?
1: 10-4.

0: Do we have a tall parking complaint?
1: Simple.
0: Marlboro at Northumberland, there's a gray Jeep blocking the crosswalk in a white Plymouth and the bus stop.
1: So,

0: Kind of way 30.
1: Way 30.
0: We're going to go 10-8, but can you leave the call on the board until Antioch gets back to us, please?
1: Okay, fine.

0: You were 53-10-62.
1: Right.
0: 1062 at this sub regarding case number 3398 regarding 3338 La Mesa number 2.